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6: We will have many, many meetings all 6 days.
1: 不仅有很多第一次来中国的新朋友，还有不少熟悉的面孔。他们频繁往返于中国和全球各地，有人带着资本，有人带着技术，有人带着合作意向。
7: Dr. Daring,
8: from my hometown up to 24 hours, we have this very excellent and important congress. I want to improve the relations between Germany or Europe and China.
9: I am joining to the city and also to have the customer meetings. Look, what is happening in the paper and board industry here?
10: Hey, 你好 ，Joy。
11: 你好，
10: 很高兴见到你啊。现在在网络上有热词叫中国机遇2.0哈，您认为的中国机遇2.0是什么？
12: 门店的发展跟下沉，到了今年年底肯定会到20000家，每一年我们在开店方面投资美金就是大概7亿左右。
7: Press it.
3: Oh.
7: Okay, then.
3: Thank you.
7: Okay.
3: Very, very, very elegant.
7: From your business, what are the focus in China?
3: Technology is it's clearly one of the current megatrends. We have now invested $1.2 billion. We have announced 2 weeks ago or 3 weeks ago, we have made our most recent investment, which is an investment in probably the most exciting video AI.
1: 今年的投洽会有来自全球1200多个政府官方机构、工商企业团组在这里汇聚。他们分别来自全球129个国家和地区，本届参会数量比上届增加6个。在全球 GDP 排名前50位的经济体中，有48个将来到这届投洽会。从消费龙头、制造业隐形冠军到跨境投资机构，他们奔赴中国，不仅带来了资本和技术，还带着对中国市场的信心和对新机遇的期待。
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2: And we're also even taking some of our technology outside the theater and into the automotive world with a collaboration we closed recently in the electric automotive space here in China. 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
3: 传奇乐器，大空间，超舒适，能越野。传奇乐器，超舒适的越野方盒子。

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6: All my experiences in China over the last 10 years have been exponential growth of the opportunity, and if we look at the demographics, there's no reason to believe that will stop. The ships are already being built today. 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
5: 中国还是全球科技创新的策源地之一，越来越多的外资企业表示，中国已成长为全球技术创新的超级训练场和竞争能力的硬核健身房。中国完备的产供链提高了包括中国在内的全球生产效率。
7: Come to China quite often, 2 or 3 times per year, and every time you see all these new cars, it's amazing the kind of pace from one generation to the next. I think in 2026, close to 2,000 new models will be launched in China, which is an incredible number, an incredible achievement, and we see, you know, progress in each generation of car, step by step, in an amazing way. This is why I call China the fitness center of the auto industry.
5: 在中国，不同产业的跨界融合还带来了新的市场机遇。今年暑期档，全球知名剧目品牌 IMAX 在华票房同比增长近40%，创下25年来最强暑期档纪录。依托中国完备的新能源汽车产业链 ，IMAX 正将沉浸式视听技术引入智能座舱，携手中国车企开拓全新增长空间。
8: And we're also even taking some of our technology outside the theater and into the automotive world with a collaboration we closed recently in the electric automotive space here in China. So.Hopefully very soon, not only will our audiences be able to see the movies they love in IMAX theaters, but they'll also be able to experience the IMAX experience inside an electric vehicle here in China.
3: 昨天，海关总署公布了我国最新的外贸成绩单。前八个月，我国货物贸易进出口总值同比增长17.6%，外贸运行延续两位数快速增长态势。
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